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0: cloudy with a slight chance of rain this morning. Showers and possible thunderstorms starting this afternoon. The high 17. Right now it's 11. For the Inquity.ca newsroom, I'm Paul Martin. A Belleville man will be behind bars for at least 10 years on sexual abuse-related charges. Justice Patrick Hurley handed down the sentence at the Quinte Consolidated Courthouse yesterday for Brian Robert Reed. Reed is found guilty on 10 total charges, including 3 counts each of sexual assault and sexual interference, and 2 counts of invitation to sexual touching in a case involving 2 young girls. The judge agreed that a substantial sentence was appropriate given Reed's prolonged abuse of 2 young victims while he was supposed to be in a position of trust and authority. Additional orders included a submission to the DNA data bank and a lifetime weapons ban, among others. More details online at inquity.ca. It was a busy day in the local election trail as more people filed their papers to run municipally in the fall. After one term on council, Zach Card has announced he's running for mayor in Quinte West in October. While it's already a 2-horse race in Prince Edward County for the top spot, with Brad Nyman and Ernie Margetson both seeking the mayor's post at Shire Hall. In Belleville, Paul Carr submitted his papers to run again as a councillor in Ward 2 Thurlow, with a total of 6 people already on the ballot in Belleville, including Kyle Wolven taking on Neil Ellis for mayor. Details on individual filings and other races are starting to stack up online at inquity.ca. On the national scene, Prime Minister Mark Carney is expected to share the name of our next Governor General today. The King's representative is appointed by the sovereign on the advice of the Prime Minister and usually holds office for a term of 5 years. Mary Simon, Canada's first Indigenous Governor General, will reach that 5-year mark coming up in July. Her husband, Whit Fraser, has already told the Globe and Mail last month that he and Simon were apartment hunting, a sign that she would not be back in the post. Following controversy over Simon's struggles with French, Carney says the next vice-regal would definitely speak both of our official languages in Canada. A cruise ship with nearly 150 people still on board, including 4 Canadians, is still waiting for help off Cape Verde's coast of the Atlantic Ocean. 3 passengers have already died, and 3 more have been left seriously ill in a suspected outbreak of the rare hantavirus. The MV Hondius was on a polar cruise from Argentina to Antarctica to several isolated islands in the South Atlantic as well. The World Health Organization and the ship's operator reported the deaths and illnesses, but so far, Cape Verde is not allowing the ship to dock to provide further assistance. And to help support victims and prevent crime, the Ontario government's allocating up to $200,000 for Lennox and Addicks at Interval House. The funding's being provided through the Civil Remedies Grant Program. Funding will support Safe Trails, a pilot program that provides trauma-informed adventure therapy for youths between ages of 10 to 21 living in rural communities who've been impacted by intimate partner violence. This investment will support a range of activities, including outdoor retreats, weekly meetups, family days, and educational workshops on how to establish healthy relationships. More details online at inquity.ca. Most of the NHL will be holding their breath as the draft lottery is held tonight. That and more coming up next in sports.
1: No way. I can't believe it.
2: Yes, I'm a Pegasus, famous creature of myth, and yes, I am real. Believe it.
1: Cool, but I'm actually looking at that Lotto Max jackpot. It's 65 million, which means 65 new prizes of $100,000, plus Max Millions.
2: I, too, was talking about that, so, you know, believe it, because, wow, what a big jackpot. Is it hot in here?
3: More prizes, more chances. Believe it. Lotto Max.
0: It's the night that could change everything for teams of the NHL as a draft lottery is held tonight live starting at 7. Vancouver, who finished last with 25 wins and 58 points, have a 25.5% chance of getting the first overall pick. Leafs have the 5th best chance for the number 1 pick. And if Toronto wraps up with the 5th pick or better, they get to keep it. Otherwise, it goes to Boston. Playoff hockey last night. Carolina Hurricanes have yet to lose in the postseason, beating Philly in OT 3-2 to take a 2-zip series lead. Out West, Vegas beat Anaheim 3-1 in their game 1 tonight. Colorado hosts Minnesota up 1-0 in that series. PWHL playoffs. Minnesota will head to Montreal tonight. They currently lead that series 1-0. NBA last night in the second round, New York beat Philly 137-98 and Minnesota beat San Antonio 104-102. The Knicks and Timberwolves both have a 1-0 series lead. Tonight, Cleveland heads to Detroit and the LA Lakers in Oklahoma City for the start of their series. And in Major League Baseball, Tampa Bay beat up on Toronto 5-1. Game 2 of that 3-game set is tonight. Weather in Quinte is next.
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0: Weather in Quinte, cloudy with a slight chance of rain this morning. Showers expected this afternoon, possible thunderstorm, high 17. More rain tonight, the low 6. Showers again tomorrow, likely ending in the midday, the high 12. Sunny for Thursday, the high 11. In Quinte, it's 11 degrees from the inquinte.ca newsroom. I'm Paul Martin.
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0: know, there's something I want you to have.
1: Oh, it's beautiful. But wait a minute, isn't this...
0: Yeah, yes it is.
1: But I thought the old lady dropped it into the ocean in the air.
0: Well, baby, I went down and got it for you.

0: Hits 95.5 Atlanta Miles. Love is on this Tuesday morning. Welcome to Hits Morning. Thanks for tuning in. I'm Bill, and it is 6:12 here on this Cinco de Mayo, this May 5th. I'm not sure, you know, we all hear about Cinco de Mayo. Do you know what it actually is? Some of you do. And I'm one of those who never really paid attention to it. It's not just a day to have tacos and tequila, although you can do that any day. It doesn't have to be just May 5th or Cinco de Mayo. It's a Mexican national holiday. It recognizes the anniversary of the Battle of Puebla in 1862, in which Mexican troops under General Ignacio Zaragoza, outnumbered 3-1, defeated invading French forces of Napoleon III. So, it's a celebration, which, if I guess you're talking Mexican, then yeah, that does include tacos and tequila. So whether you knew that or not, let's just enjoy that as you do. I have a feeling Chilangos might be a busy place tonight. Either way, happy Cinco de Mayo. Busy morning this morning. We've got our question of the day. Let's start there. Question of the day, just talking about movies, a little fluffier this morning. Is there a movie out there, and I suspect there is, that you can just watch over and over and over and over again? I'm sure there is. We'll have Paul Martin to talk about that around 6:40. He'll give us his movie or movies, and I'll do the same around 6:40. But you go ahead, get to our Facebook page and let us know, and we'll bring it all up coming up a little later on in the hour. Now, that's our question of the day. What else you got going on here? Well, let me look through my sheets here. And of course, I don't have that sheet. Okay, well, that's good enough. So also this morning, we've got your Galaxy Games coming up after 7:30. We've got a $50 gift certificate to be used towards the purchase of a prom dress from Emma's Bridal Boutique on the line today. Today is What's That Sound? So I'm going to play a sound for you. You guess the sound, and the prize is yours. We'll do that after 7 o'clock this morning. And after, let's see, after 8 o'clock this morning, what else have I got? We're going to be talking to Natalie O'Toole. She is from Three Oaks Shelter, and there's a campaign right now for Mother's Day to raise some money, and we're going to talk to her about how you can celebrate Mother's Day and help with the Three Oaks Shelter at the same time. That's coming up after 8 o'clock this morning. So we have a busy, busy day today, and I thank you for keeping it locked here. We'll have your traffic and weather together in just moments here on Hits 95.5. Stick around.
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5: Beep, beep, beep, beep, yeah! Good morning. We're doing well on the 401 through Trenton and Belleville. Belleville and Trenton streets are problem-free. Highway 62 and 37 look good in both directions. Highway 49 is also clear from Picton towards Marysville. 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
0: Well, I know that sun is kind of peeking through the clouds right now. However, mainly cloudy conditions is what we're expecting this morning. Chance of showers as well. Showers will begin this afternoon with the risk of a thunderstorm and a high of 17 today. For tonight, the showers continue. The overnight low is 6. Showers ending on a Wednesday morning. Actually, should end around noon tomorrow, but a mainly cloudy sky after that. Tomorrow's high, another chilly day, 12 degrees expected. Right now, in Belleville and in Quinte West, we're sitting at 11 on Hits 95.5.

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0: Slight chance of rain this morning. Showers and possible thunderstorms expected this afternoon. The high 17. Right now it's 11. From the NQT.ca newsroom, I'm Paul Martin. A Belleville man's received a 10-year sentence on a sexual assault and child pornography case. Justice Patrick Hurley handed down the sentence at the Quinte Consolidated Courthouse yesterday for Brian Robert Reed. Reed is found guilty on 10 total charges, including sexual assault, sexual interference, and making child pornography. Judge agreed that a substantial sentence was appropriate in the case due to Reed's prolonged abuse of two young victims while he was supposed to be in a position of trust and authority. More details at inquinty.ca. The election ballot for the fall in Quinte is already starting to take shape. Paul Carr filed his nomination papers at City Hall yesterday to seek re-election as a councillor in Ward 2 in Belleville. There are now six people on the ballot in the friendly city, including incumbent Mayor Neil Ellis and challenger Kyle Wolven, both filing for the mayor's seat. Councillor Zach Card is running for mayor in Quinte West. He filed yesterday. In Prince Edward County, where Steve Ferguson's already announced he's not running again, Brad Nyman and Ernie Margetson have both filed to run for the top spot at Shire Hall. More details on a list of candidates so far at inquinty.ca. And Prime Minister Mark Carney is expected to name a new Governor General at a news conference in Ottawa today. The Vice Regal is appointed by the Sovereign on the advice of the Prime Minister and usually holds office for a term of 5 years. Mary Simon, Canada's first Indigenous Governor General, will reach that 5-year mark in July. Following some controversy over Simon's struggles with French, Carney has said the next King's representative would speak both English and French fluently. Turning to sports, two games of the NHL playoffs last night. Carolina still impressive. Hurricanes beat Philly in overtime 3-2 to take a 2-0 series lead. They have yet to lose in the postseason. Out west, Vegas beat Anaheim in game 1, 3-1. Tonight, Colorado hosts Minnesota, already up 1-0 in that series. NHL draft lotteries tonight. Vancouver has the best chance for the number 1 overall pick at 25.5%. Leafs currently the 5th best chance to walk away with the top pick in the lottery, which will be held at the end of June. NBA playoffs, New York beat Philly in their game 1, 137-98. Minnesota squeaked by San Antonio as they beat the Spurs in their game 1, 104-102. Tonight, Cleveland's in Detroit and Oklahoma City welcomes LeBron James and the LA Lakers. And in baseball, Tampa Bay beat Toronto 5-1. They'll resume tonight. Weather in Quinte is next.
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0: Weather in Quinte, cloudy with a slight chance of rain this morning. Showers expected this afternoon. Possible thunderstorm, the high 17. More rain tonight, the low 6. Showers again tomorrow, ending near noon, the high 12. Sunshine for Thursday, the high 11. In Quinte, it's 11 degrees from the inquinty.ca newsroom. I'm Paul Martin.
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0: 95.5. Mother Nature's stealing the sunshine this morning. There's Len on Hits 95.5. Hits Mornings with me, Bill. Thanks for tuning in. 6:40, and we are at 11 degrees, looking for a high. Maybe 17 today. We'll see. We'll see how it goes. We'll have your full weather forecast coming up in just a couple of minutes. My knight in shining armor this morning, Mr. Paul Martin, joining us here in the studio. Good morning, sir.
1: And good morning to you.
0: We're talking about movies today. Our question of the day up on our Facebook page is asking you about that movie that you could just watch over and over and over again. And before we were talking here in the studio, you were talking about Chris Hemsworth had a movie like that.
1: Yeah, Chris Hemsworth went on and said Wedding Crashers was his favorite movie.
0: I love it.
1: And said he watches it well over 100 times. Him, his family, his kids, the whole thing. And it's just like, that's a lot of dedication.
0: And that's, and you know, whether it was a good day, a bad day, he just wanted to whatever, just be in a good mood one way or another. He watched that movie. Is that the same for you?
1: Can you got a movie like that? I have several go-tos, as the case may be. I mean, when I think, I'm a superhero junkie.
0: Sure.
1: So the entire Marvel arc, but especially the Avengers movies, Infinity War and Endgame, I'll pop those in at any one given moment and any given day, including some of the predecessor movies like The Winter Soldier and stuff like that.
0: Good
1: movies. That's just good. And I like it to be interesting and somewhat dramatic, but lighter fare. Like,
0: okay.
1: It can't be too heavy, as the case may be.
0: Well, I agree. You just want something that's nice and light, that you know what's going to happen, whether good or bad. You know what the movie is going to happen, what's going to happen in the end.
1: And appropriate for May the 4th, you know, Star Wars, the original trilogy, which for those of you who aren't paying attention, was movies 4, 5, and 6, starting with A New Hope, which is what we now call the original Star Wars Episode 4. And there are some other ones along those lines, too.
0: Here's a question, because I'm a Star Wars nerd as well. Do you think you should watch with the prequels first, then the original series, and then the final ones?
1: I think every single person should watch them in the order in which I saw them, which is the order in which they came out. 4, 5, 6, 1, 2, 3, 7, 8, 9.
0: It seems weird. I like watching it 1, 2, 3 through 9.
1: Oh, no.
0: And I'll throw in...
1: Because at that point, it takes on a different significance when you know that Vader is Luke's father, as opposed to when you've realized it for the very first time when it hasn't been shown in the prequels and things like that, that he's really Anakin Skywalker transformed into a Dark Lord of the Sith. You know, like, there's some suspense there in that way. So, and it's one of the only times, I'll say this, as much as there were problems with the prequels, it's one of the only times where, you know, people have movies that, oh, we're releasing a prequel. And you're like, oh, man, who asked for that? The possible exception of House of the Dragon. I haven't seen it yet. I'm going to assume it's pretty good.
0: All right.
1: But in that case, it was warranted. You know what? If they just went forward and didn't show how those things happened, I think the series would actually be missing something.
0: There you go. And I agree. 100%. For me, again, any of the Star Wars movies I can watch. But for me, I'm a Trekkie. And so Star Trek, but specifically Star Trek II, The Wrath of Khan.
1: If you said anyone other than that, we couldn't be friends anymore.
0: I've been known...
1: You said, like, Star Trek V, The Undiscovered Country. It was going to be like, whoa, whoa, whoa, whoa. We got to have a conversation.
0: No, I am... that is the best movie in the entire Star Trek franchise of movies. Star Trek II, The Wrath of Khan is just a perfect movie. And no matter what I could be doing, I can be... You know, I'll just sit in my room and I'll put it on. And the kids know, oh, Dad's watching Star Trek, and leave him alone.
1: And let's say someone wanted to get into Star Trek lore without watching any one of the new series. Find a way to go watch Space Seed, the original TV episode from the original Star Trek, which is the one that introduced the character of Khan, which is the main villain in Star Trek 2. And then go watch the movie, and then marvel at the fact that at a very advanced age, Ricardo Montalban did that with the full open shirt, looking muscular as heck, with no prosthetics.
0: Nothing.
1: That is 100% Ricardo Montalban.
0: Ricardo Montalban.
1: Pure Corinthian leather.
0: We've got this question up on our Facebook page. What's that movie you could watch over and over again? No problem. Bob says, whenever Shawshank is on TV, I stop and watch it. I also stream it. A masterpiece in filmmaking.
1: It is true.
0: Yeah.
1: Joe Dante's director. If I was going to go that way, years ago, Academy Award winner, Amadeus. Amazing
0: it's
1: movie.
0: It's been years since I've seen that. Great movie, too. Susan says The Birdcage.
1: Wow.
0: Nathan Lane and nice. Robin Williams, right? And Deep Gene cut. Hackman. Yeah, mm-hmm. Great movie. And Aziz is a fan of the Paw Patrol movies.
1: Nice. Someone's got kids.
0: And not only that, but you just if you're like, I just want to shut the brain off.
1: Sure.
0: Just let those movies roll through. It's all
1: good. And the funny thing is, especially with modern cartoons and modern cartoon-type movies, they include a lot of things for parents that you know that kids, when they watch the movie, it's like, zing, it's right over their heads. They don't get it. The parents, was one for me.
0: Yeah, that's we watch Bluey, and with the kids, that's always the case. So thank you, sir. We have got your full weather forecast coming up in just a few moments. This is The Buzz.
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0: Well, we have got, we had that sunshine coming through a few minutes ago, but it is mostly gone and mainly cloudy to start things today. Showers possible this morning as well, and showers definitely beginning this afternoon. Risk of a thunderstorm as well today, a high of 17. Tonight, showers continue, the overnight low 6, and into Wednesday, the showers will continue till about noon, and then clouds will dominate the sky in the area. High of 12 for your Wednesday. Right now in Belleville and in Napanee, we're still sitting around 11 degrees with April Wine on Hits 95.5. We'll be right back.

0: Hits 95.5 April Wines, Bad Side of the Moon. Welcome to Hits Mornings on this Tuesday, the Cinco de Mayo. This May 5th, that's Bill with you. 6:51 on the clock, and we're sitting about 11 degrees. Looking for high of 17 today. Rain in the forecast today. Some showers throughout the day. We'll have your full weather forecast along with the rest of your information update coming up with the Inquity.ca newsroom at 7 o'clock. That's coming up with Paul Martin very, very shortly. But we do have some celebrating to do today.
1: Party. Hits Mornings with Bill Holman.
0: Yes, well, let me preface that by saying I would like to do some celebrating today. Looking for your birthday and anniversary announcements. Get them into us. Hits95.5.ca. I don't have anybody celebrating that I know of today. However, if you are celebrating, I hope you have a great day today. How about some celebrity birthdays? We do have a little bit of that. This, even guess who these actors are. And performers. Okay, first off, this actor is known for his portrayal of Gimli, son of Gloin, and the voice of Treebeard, both in the Lord of the Rings trilogy. He's also Sala in Indiana Jones and those films, as well as Commander Hammerstock Smythe in The Medallion. We're talking about John Rhys-Davies. John Rhys-Davies is 82 today. Also celebrating today, this singer, who graduated from Brit School in 2006, signed a record contract with XL Records. Her debut album was called 19, released in 2008. It was a commercial and critical success, certified 8 times platinum in the UK, 3 times platinum in the US. She released her second studio album called 21 in 2011 and announced at a friend's wedding that her fourth studio album will be out in September of 2020. It was her age. You see the pattern here, and you know who this is. We're talking about Adele. She turns 38 today. If you're celebrating your birthday, your anniversary, with any other local celebrities or international celebrities, all the best to you and yours. Hits 95 from all of us at here. 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
0: All right, so on the way, we're going to be, we've got our information update. As I mentioned a few minutes ago, Paul Martin almost set to go with the Inquity.ca newsroom and the 7 o'clock update. And Galaxy of Games is on the way, a chance for you to play What's That Sound and win a $50 gift certificate to Emma's Bridal Boutique. That's on the way. This is NSYNC helping us to news on Hits.

0: Cloudy, slight chance of rain this morning. Showers expected this afternoon with a chance of a thunderstorm. The high 17. Right now, it's 11. For the Inquity.ca newsroom, I'm Paul Martin. A sexual abuse and child pornography case has resulted in a 10-year sentence for a man from Belleville. Justice Patrick Hurley handed down the sentence at the Quinte Consolidated Courthouse yesterday for Brian Robert Reed. Reed is found guilty on 10 total charges, 3 counts each of sexual assault and sexual interference, 2 counts of invitation to sexual touching, and 1 count each of sexual exploitation and making child pornography in cases involving 2 young girls. Judge agreed that a substantial sentence was appropriate given Reed's prolonged abuse of 2 young victims while he's supposed to be in a position of trust and authority. It'll also include a submission to a DNA database and a lifetime weapons ban as well. More details online at inquity.ca. It was a busy day on the local election trail as more people filed their papers to run municipally in the fall. After one term on council, Zach Hart is running for mayor in Quinte West. It's already a 2-horse race at Prince Edward County for mayor. Brad Nyman and Ernie Margetson are both seeking the top spot at Shire Hall. And in Belleville, Paul Carr submitted his papers to run again in Ward 2 Thurlow yesterday. A total of 6 people already on the ballot in Belleville, including Kyle Wolven, taking on Neil Ellis for mayor. Details on individual filings and other races are starting to shape up online at inquity.ca. We're expecting to learn later today who'll be tapped as the next King's representative in Canada. Prime Minister Mark Carney will hold a news conference to name a new Governor General to replace Mary Simon, who's held the vice regal post for nearly 5 years now. Governor General is appointed by the sovereign on the advice of the PM following some controversy over Simon's struggles with French. Carney says the next Governor General will definitely speak both official languages. U.S. military says they have fired Iranian forces and sank 6 small boats as they moved to reopen the Strait of Hormuz yesterday. United Arab Emirates, a key American ally in the region, said they had come under attack from Iran in the first assault since a fragile ceasefire took hold a month ago. The attacks appear to be in response to U.S. President Donald Trump's latest effort to reopen the strategic strait by offering to guide ships through with the help of the U.S. Navy. The mother of a 12-year-old girl badly wounded in the deadly mass shooting in Tumbler Ridge, B.C. back in February, says her daughter may be having her last surgery. Maya Gabala was shot 3 times during the attack at the town's high school. Police said an 18-year-old girl killed her mother and half-brother at their home before going to the school and killing 6 more people and wounding dozens before later turning the gun on herself. And Loyalist College is making it easier for students to plan and pay for college this fall through expanded bursaries, earlier access to funding, and a wide range of personalized financial resources. This year, Loyalist is introducing 2 significant enhancements designed to help students access the funding sooner and reduce financial uncertainty earlier in the application process. College will award $275,000 in donor-supported bursaries to eligible students during the spring and summer. Loyalist also increasing its fall entrance bursary program to a record $300,000 in needs-based funding. More details on the funding available and a special information night at Loyalist next week at inquity.ca. The waiting is over. Draft lottery is going to be held tonight in the NHL. That and more coming up next in sports.
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0: It's the night that could change everything for teams in the NHL and their fans. Draft lottery will be held live tonight starting at 7. Vancouver, who finished last in the last season with 25 wins, have a 25.5% chance of getting the first overall pick. Leafs have the 5th best chance for the number 1 pick, and if they end up with the 5th pick or better, they get to keep it. Otherwise, it goes to Boston. Playoff hockey last night, Carolina 6-0 in the postseason, beating Philly in OT 3-2 to take a 2-zip series lead on the Flyers. Out west, Vegas beat Anaheim 3-1 in their game 1. Tonight, Colorado hosts Minnesota, already up 1 zip in that series. PWHL semifinal action tonight. Montreal will host Minnesota. Minnesota leads at 1 zip. NBA playoffs, second round, New York beat Philly 137-98. Minnesota squeaked by San Antonio 104-102. The Knicks and Timberwolves won their first game of the series. NBA playoffs tonight, Cleveland heads to Detroit, and the Lakers will be in game 1 against the defending champion Oklahoma City Thunder. Major League Baseball, Tampa Bay beat Toronto 5-1. They'll play game 2 of a 3-game set tonight. Weather in Quinte and beyond the headlines are coming up next.
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0: A special event will be held next week for people looking to learn about their future at Belleville's Loyalist College. The Paying for College Info Night will be held May 13th, and just in advance of it, they've also made some positive announcements on the bursary front. This year, Loyalist is introducing two significant enhancements designed to help students access funding sooner and also reduce financial uncertainty. College awarding $275,000 in donor-supported bursaries to eligible students during the spring and summer, giving people an early start. Loyalist also increasing its fall entrance bursary program to a record $300,000, 300 bursaries valued at $1,000 each, the highest funding total to this point. As we approach convocation ceremonies later this spring and people start planning for the fall, it's important to recognize the important role that Loyalists can play in a person's future. While the college has faced a number of funding and staffing challenges over the past 2 years, it remains a vital resource for local industries, training programs, medical organizations, and an important hub of learning for the young and young at heart alike. As we continue to be squeezed by inflation, rising housing and rental costs, and the extended impact of the war in the Middle East, post-secondary education can seem out of reach for many. Fortunately, we have a top-notch facility right in our own backyard, and the people who'll take the time, like at next week's event, to help show people the power of small. I'm Paul Martin, and that's what I see looking beyond the headlines. Weather in Quinte, cloudy with a slight chance of rain this morning. Showers expected this afternoon, possible thunderstorm, the high 17. More rain tonight, the low 6. Showers again tomorrow, ending near noon, the high 12. Sunny Thursday, the high 11. Showers likely returning for Friday, the high 10. In Quinte, it's 11 degrees from the inquinte.ca newsroom. I'm Paul Martin.
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0: Hits 95.5 with the Bare Naked Ladies, the old apartment here on this Tuesday, the Cinco de Mayo. Welcome to Hits Mornings. I'm Bill. 7:14, going to be 7:15 in a second on this Tuesday. And we are looking at 12 degrees with some showers and even a risk of a thunderstorm today. High of 17. We'll have your full weather forecast coming up in just a couple of minutes. And, oh, yeah, we got to do some winning this morning.
1: Galaxy of Games. Oh, yes, Hits Mornings with Bill Holman.
2: Come on.
0: Yeah, let's do some winning together here on Hits 95.5. We like to do this thing called Galaxy of Games every Monday through Friday, where we play a game for a great prize. Today's prize is a $50 gift certificate to be used towards the purchase of a prom dress from Emma's Bridal Boutique. 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Find them in downtown Belleville, 251 Front Street. Today we play What's That Sound? I'm going to play a sound for you here in a second. You give us a call, 613-962-0955. If you think you know the sound, be correct and be the first caller to be correct. And the prize from Emma's Bridal Boutique is yours. If we're ready, let's do this. Let's play the sound. Tell me, what sound is this? Can smell that sound, to be honest. It smells good, too. We'll play it one more time here for you. 613-962-0955. Tell us, what sound is this? All right, there you go. What sound is that? Let's go to the phone lines and see if we get ourselves a winner this morning. Hi, good morning. It's 95.5. Who's this?
3: It's Rose.
0: Hi, Rose. How are you this morning?
3: I'm good. How are you, Bill?
0: Things are good. Things are good. I'm sure I'll bump into you at some point later today.
3: I'm sure.
0: Well, I'm glad you called this morning. I would love to give you a $50 gift certificate to be used towards the purchase of a prom dress from Emma's Bridal Boutique this morning, Rose. But did you hear the sound effect we just played?
3: I did.
0: And what do you think that was?
3: I think it's popcorn, Bill.
0: You got it right. Popping popcorn, bang. I don't know why I would ever think of playing a sound like that. Can you think of a reason?
3: Probably because you're so close to that, and so am I.
0: You're right next door with OMG Hot Dog at the Bayview Mall. Rose, thank you so much for playing, and congratulations. You got that $50 gift certificate for Emma's Bridal Boutique this morning.
3: Thank you, Bill.
0: You're welcome. Hang on the line there. We'll get some details from you. Just give us a second, and we will play this all again tomorrow. Tomorrow's Galaxy Games is Hit the Theater, so I'm going to play a movie clip for you. You tell us the movie. You are going to be a winner with Galaxy Games. 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
12: Good morning. We're doing well on the 401 through Trenton and Belleville. Belleville and Trenton streets are problem-free. Highway 62 and 37 look good in both directions. Highway 49 is also clear from Picton towards Marysville. 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With the latest traffic, I'm Antonia Altabonte.
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0: All right, weather mainly cloudy to start today, and that's kind of what we're seeing right now. We will see possible showers this morning and a risk of a thunderstorm. We should see definitely showers this afternoon. A high 17 today. Tonight, showers continue, low 6 overnight, and Wednesday, those showers will end around noon. Mainly cloudy after that. Your Wednesday high, only about 12 degrees. In Belleville and in Brighton, we're at 12 degrees with Bananarama on Hits 95.5.

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1: The Inquini.ca newsroom is hard at work getting your 7:30 update coming up in just a few minutes. Getting it all ready to go. 7:40 this morning, we're going to chat about something that the breakfast cereal maker Kellogg's hasn't done in over a decade. Just in time for a new movie coming out this summer. So we'll talk about what they are doing, which is quite nostalgic, if you ask me, for the upcoming Toy Story 5 movie. That's on the way. We'll bring Paul Martin to talk about that again as well this morning. That and so much more is on the way here on Hits 95.5.
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1: Slight chance of rain this morning. Shower starting this afternoon. A possible thunderstorm. The high 17. Right now it's 12. From the inquinty.ca newsroom, I'm Paul Martin. A 10-year sentence has been handed down in a sexual assault and child pornography case in Belleville. Justice Patrick Hurley issued the sentence yesterday against Brian Robert Reed. He was found guilty on 10 total charges, including sexual assault and sexual interference and making child pornography. Judge agreed a substantial sentence was appropriate due to Reed's prolonged abuse of two young victims while he was supposed to be in a position of trust and authority. More details online at inquinty.ca. More people are coming forward to run for election this fall in Quinty. Paul Carr filed his nomination papers at City Hall to seek re-election as a councillor, Ward 2, the city of Belleville. There are now six people on the ballot in Belleville, including incumbent Mayor Neil Ellis and challenger Kyle Wolven, who have both filed to run for mayor. Councillor Zach Card is running for mayor in Quinty West. He filed his papers yesterday. And in Prince Edward County, where Steve Ferguson has announced he's not running again, both Brad Nyman and Ernie Margetson have announced they are running for mayor. More details on a list of candidates at inquinty.ca. There was a bit of a scare near the White House yesterday. Secret Service says they exchanged gunfire with an armed man near the Washington Monument. Gunshots did strike a bystander. Unclear at this time whether they were from the suspect or the Secret Service. And back in Canada, Prime Minister Mark Carney is expected to share the name of our next Governor General today. King's representative is appointed by the sovereign on the advice of the Prime Minister and usually holds office for a five-year term. Mary Simon, Canada's first Indigenous Governor General, will reach that five-year mark in July. Turning to sports, playoff hockey last night of the NHL, Carolina won for the sixth straight time as they beat Philly in OT 3-2 to take a two-zip series lead. Out west, it was Vegas beating Anaheim 3-1 in their game one. Tonight, Colorado hosts Minnesota. It's the big night of the NHL. The spotlight will be on the draft lottery, which starts tonight live at 7. Vancouver has the best chance of getting the number one pick at 25.5%. Leafs currently fifth best chance. And if they end up with the fifth pick or better, they get to keep it. Otherwise, it goes to Boston. NBA playoff action. New York beat Philly 137-98. Minnesota over San Antonio in their game one, 104-102. Tonight, Detroit hosts Cleveland. Lakers head to Oklahoma City to take on the defending champion Thunder. And in baseball, Tampa Bay all over Toronto, 5-1. Weather in Quinty is next.
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1: Weather in Quinty, cloudy, slight chance of rain this morning. Showers expected this afternoon, possible thunderstorm, the high 17. More rain tonight, the low 6. Showers again tomorrow, ending near noon, the high 12. Sunny for Thursday with a high of 11. In Quinty, it's 12 degrees from the inquinty.ca newsroom. I'm Paul Martin.
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0: Hits 95.5 with Brian Adams in the summer of 69. Good morning and welcome to Hits Mornings. Welcome to your Tuesday and this Cinco de Mayo.
1: Wow. You reached for that one.
0: I need a drink of water.
1: Yeah, okay. I can do one, but I don't know if I should, so I'm going to pass.
0: You know what? That was a mistake. I did.
1: That was life's way of teaching you. You shouldn't do that.
0: I shouldn't have done that, but I will partake maybe in some tacos and tequila a little later on. I think that's all right.
1: Please wait till you're done.
0: How do you know I haven't started done?
1: I don't. Moving on. State secrets.
0: All right. Here we are looking for 17 degrees today. Sitting at about 12 degrees and some rain today and shower activity. But we'll get to your full weather forecast coming up in just a few minutes if I don't choke on my own spit here this morning.
1: Spit? That's a good choice. Sure.
0: It was spit. That's what it was. I'm excited to talk about this because it's very nostalgic. It reminds me of being a kid, although as a parent of young children, this could be get messy. Kellogg's. Mm-hmm. Is in the news because they are doing something that haven't done it in over a decade because of the upcoming Disney/Pixar Toy Story 5 in June. They are putting toys back in some of their cereal boxes.
1: Oh, that takes me back.
0: Frosted Flakes, Fruit Loops, Apple Jacks, Corn Pops. They're going to be spoons, some kind of specialty spoons that'll look like Woody and Buzz and Jesse. And they've got trading cards. They've got movie ticket promos. But this is something that was normal when we were kids.
1: Of course it was.
0: We used to get my favorite thing once, I think it was in, I don't know, whatever cereal box it was. They were giving out CDs for that had games on it for your computer. Because computers were new, home computers were new, and you'd get all these games on CDs to pull that out. I was playing Monopoly, I was playing checkers, I was playing all these games. I loved it.
1: See, my childhood was before CD games, so can't help you there. I look forward to some of the plastic toys that came out and stuff like that. And they used to have some collaborations and do things. They were often more generic, but it was just fun. And that's when kids, when I was a younger lad. Picture it. When you opened the cereal box, that's why you always opened it from the bottom. Wasn't designed to be resealed that way, but I'm like, I'm not sifting through all this. And of course, you couldn't, you know, very, very clandestinely plunge your hand all the way through the box from the top. So you had to wait till your parents weren't looking.
0: No, I know.
1: Look over there. The dog's doing something. And then rip open the bottom. See if you could grab the toy because it was always at the very, was in the middle. Always at the very, very, very, very bottom. And then pull it out. And then later your sibling would be like, hey, did you take the toy? No.
0: What are you talking about?
1: This box just must have not had one.
0: I think we're going to be smart about it because we're going to get these boxes as parents. But we have cereal containers. I don't know if you know what I mean. Like when we come home, we get a box of cereal, we open it up right away, pour it into a container so that the box can be recycled. So when the toys are in there, mom and dad are going to get that first. Not that we want to keep it. We'll give it out to the kids.
1: Sure, you will.
0: Sure, we will. I just don't want little grubby hands coming back from daycare full of every germ known to mankind reaching into that box looking for the toy.
1: Expectant parents, your experience with young children may vary from Bill's. Don't be discouraged from the miracle of childbirth and raising children based upon that brief skit he gave you of life as a parent of multiple children. I'm just saying.
0: Parents don't do it.
1: Don't listen to him. Do it. And let's hear it for Kellogg's. I want to have a round of applause for Kellogg's for bringing back toys and cereal. That is awesome. Of course, we love Kellogg's, especially here in Belleville, where you have an amazing group of people working at a very own industrial park to bring some of their great products, including one of my personal favorites growing up, Kellogg's Corn Flakes.
0: Corn Flakes.
1: Man, I love those.
0: Yes, no doubt about it. I just want them to bring cereal. Now that the cereal will have toys back in it, let's hope it stays. Where's my Saturday morning cartoons? Because you know that I would get up early with my kids to watch that.
1: Okay, there's cartoons everywhere now. There's streaming services and regular things. So cartoons for people of all ages.
0: You're saying that I could just watch whatever I want?
1: Yes, and you've been able to for years.
0: Okay.
1: Once again, the tequila may have already started.
0: Maybe it did. You should start seeing the cereal with toys in it soon. Very soon from Kellogg's. Our good friends at Kellogg's. I'm excited. We've got your full weather forecast coming up in just moments here on Hits 95.5.
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0: Paul Martin, there is no such thing as a 5-second rule, my friend. Never. Your weather forecast. Looking a little wet today, mainly cloudy. Chance of showers this morning. We will see more showers this afternoon for sure with the risk of a thunderstorm and a high of 17. Tonight, showers, low of 6 degrees overnight. More showers tomorrow morning. Should end around noon. Mainly cloudy to follow. Wednesday's high, a mere 12 degrees in Belleville and in Trenton. That's kind of where we're sitting right now. 12 degrees with Bill Withers on Hits 95.5.

0: One of my favorites. Hope it's yours too here on Hits 95.5. Bill Withers, Lean on Me. It's mornings on the air with you. My name is Bill. It's 7:52. Thanks for tuning in. Keep me company on this Tuesday. I hope I'm doing the same for you on this Cinco de Mayo. If you're celebrating today, do so responsibly, please. But enjoy yourselves for sure. On a Tuesday, it's time to go out late. But, you know, some people do it. But we've got your information update on the way coming a couple of minutes from now. About 8 o'clock with the Inquity.ca newsroom. Paul Martin will have that for you. 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
0: All right, of course, your information update at 8 o'clock coming up with Paul Martin in the Inquity.ca newsroom. We're going to revisit our question of the day, asking you what's that movie you can rewatch over and over and over again. And before 9 o'clock, we're going to talk with Natalie O'Toole, the Community Relations Manager with Three Oaks, as their Big Blooms fundraiser is on. We'll tell you all about it coming up in the 8 o'clock hour. Helping us to our news at 8 o'clock is Sean Mendez here on Hits 95.5.

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1: Cloudy, slight chance of rain this morning. Showers expected this afternoon. Possible thunderstorm. The high 17. Right now it's 12. For the Inquity.ca newsroom, I'm Paul Martin. A Belleville man's been handed a 10-year sentence on sexual abuse-related charges. Justice Patrick Hurley presented the sentence and his reasoning yesterday at the Quinte Consolidated Courthouse in the case against Brian Robert Reed. Reed was found guilty on 10 total counts, including 3 each of sexual assault and sexual interference in a case involving 2 young girls. Judge agreed that a substantial sentence was appropriate, giving Reed's prolonged abuse of 2 young victims while he was supposed to be in a position of trust and authority. Additional orders include a submission of the DNA databank and a lifetime weapons ban, among others. More details online at inquity.ca. It was a busy day on the election trail as more people filed their papers to run municipally this fall. After one term on council, Zach Hart is now running for mayor in Quinte West. Well, it's already a 2-horse race in Prince Edward County for mayor, with Brad Nyman and Ernie Margetson both seeking the top spot at Shire Hall. In Belleville yesterday, Paul Carr submitted his papers to run again in Ward 2 Thurlow, with a total of 6 people already on the ballot, including Kyle Wolven taking on Neil Ellis for mayor. Details on individual filings and other races are stacking up online at inquity.ca. Prime Minister Mark Carney is expected to name a new governor general at a news conference in Ottawa today. The vice regal is appointed by the sovereign on the advice of the PM and usually holds office for a 5-year term. Mary Simon, Canada's first Indigenous governor general, will reach that 5-year mark in July. Following some controversy over Simon's struggles with French, Carney has said the next King's representative would speak both English and French fluently. A cruise ship with nearly 150 people still on board, including 4 Canadians, is still waiting for help off the Cape Verde coastline in the Atlantic Ocean after 3 passengers died and 3 more have been left seriously ill in a suspected outbreak of the rare hantavirus. The MD Hondius was on a polar cruise from Argentina to Antarctica and to several isolated islands in the South Atlantic. The World Health Organization and the ship's operator reported the deaths and illnesses, but Cape Verde is currently not allowing the ship to dock. To help support victims and prevent crime, the Ontario government is allocating up to $200,000 for Lennox and Addington Interval House. The funding is being provided through the Civil Remedies Grant Program. Funding will support Safe Trails, a pilot program that provides trauma-informed adventure therapy for youth aged 10 to 21 living in rural communities who have been impacted by intimate partner violence. The investment will support a wide range of activities, including outdoor retreats and weekly meetups. More details at inquity.ca. And you can drive into summer in style again this year while supporting cancer care close to home. Belleville General Hospital Foundation excited to announce the launch of their latest edition of their Car for Cancer Lottery. Grand prize this year is a stunning 2026 Chevrolet Corvette Stingray Coupe, valued at just under $140,000. In addition to the amazing grand prize, you have even more chances to win with 3 early bird draws rewarding those who get their tickets early. Grand prize draw will take place on July the 9th. More details at inquity.ca. The Magic Lottery will happen tonight in the NHL with the first overall pickup for grabs around 7. That and more coming up next in sports.
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1: It's a night that could change everything for some teams in the NHL and their fans. The draft lottery is being held live tonight starting at 7. Vancouver, who finished last this season, have a 25.5% chance with the first overall pick. Leafs have the 5th best odds for the number 1 pick, and if they end up with the 5th pick or better, they get to keep it. Otherwise, it goes to Boston. Playoff hockey last night, Carolina has yet to lose in the postseason. Perfect 6-0 after they beat Philly in OT 3-2 to take a 2-0 series lead on the Flyers. Out west, Vegas beat Anaheim in their game 1 3-1. Tonight, Colorado hosts Minnesota, already up 1-0 in that series. PWHL semifinal action tonight. Minnesota heads to Montreal. Minnesota leads that series 1-0. NBA playoff action last night. New York beat up on Philadelphia 137-98. Minnesota squeaked by the Spurs, beating San Antonio 104-102. Both the Knicks and Timberwolves have 1-0 series edge. NBA playoffs tonight. Cleveland heads to Detroit, and Oklahoma City hosts the LA Lakers for their game 1s. And in Major League Baseball, Tampa Bay beat Toronto 5-1. They'll play game 2 of a 3-game set tonight. Weather in Quinte is next.
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7: Good morning. Markets were seeing red yesterday as oil prices rise and further worries about the instability of the Middle East. TSX down 0.75% or 252 points. Dow lost over 1% or 557 points. NASDAQ down 0.2%. S&P 500 saw a loss of 29 points. Canadian dollar sits at 73.44 cents U.S. In corporate news, Berkshire Hathaway gained almost 1% after the CEO reassured investors with a solid performance at the annual shareholders meeting. They state there are no intentions to break up the conglomerate. Shares of logistics companies were under pressure after Amazon said it would launch Amazon Supply Chain Services, its own freight distribution, fulfillment, and parcel shipping business. GXO Logistics shed 17.7%, UPS fell about 10.5%, and FedEx lost 9%. Investment firm Long Lake said it would buy American Express Global Business Travel for $6.3 billion. Long Lake said it's a bet on how AI will reshape the travel sector. Global business stock soared 58%. And eBay, shares of the online marketplace jumped nearly 5% after GameStop made an unsolicited, non-binding offer Sunday to buy eBay for roughly $55.5 billion. GameStop lost 10%. From the Skywards Business Center, I'm Alexis Deary.
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1: Weather in Quinte. Cloudy, slight chance of rain this morning. Showers expected this afternoon. Possible thunderstorm, the high 17. More rain tonight, the low 6. Showers again tomorrow, ending around noon, the high 12. Sunshine for Thursday, the high 11. Showers likely returning for Friday, the high 10. In Quinte, it's 12 degrees from the inquinte.ca newsroom. I'm Paul Martin.
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2: We're coming up to our revisit of our question of the day. Check it out on our Facebook page asking about that movie you could rewatch over and over again. We'll talk about it coming up after April 1 on Hits 95.5.

0: Hits 95.5 with the late, great Miles Goodwin with April Wine. Just between you and me. Welcome to Hits Mornings. I'm Bill. Thanks for tuning in this morning. We're sitting at 8:17 on this Tuesday, Cinco de Mayo, if you're celebrating today. We have our question of the day up on our Facebook page asking you about that movie you could watch over and over and over again. Maybe it gets you out of a bad mood. Maybe it just keeps you in a good mood. Whatever the case may be, earlier this morning, Paul Martin and I were discussing it, and we both kind of were in that sci-fi space, right? It was Star Wars, any of the Star Wars movies. But specifically for me, I'm a Trekkie too, and Star Trek II, The Wrath of Khan, I could sit there and watch that. And if I got time, I'll go into Star Trek III and Star Trek IV as well. The Search for Spock and Voyage Home. Those three movies are just, I'll just watch them over and over again. Love it, love it, love it. I'm not alone too. Robert on our Facebook page, when we asked this question, he said, I agree with Bill, Star Trek Wrath of Khan. If I can watch more, that includes Search for Spock and The Voyage Home. And the Undiscovered Country, Generations, First Contact. Trekkies, I know you're out there and I know you love it. It puts you in a mood and it's a good one. What else is out there? Jordan says Pitch Perfect was the movie put them in, just watch it over and over again, put you in a good mood. Kim says anything 80s, Pretty in Pink, 16 Candles, Ferris Bueller's, The Breakfast Club. Those are the 80s. Those movies are great because of the nostalgia of days gone by. And I agree. Those are great movies to watch. Ronnie said Mamma Mia, Rock of Ages, The Big Chill, great music movies. So The Big Chill, a great soundtrack. Also in there, Angela, The Shining. I knew there was going to be some people with horror movies. I knew that was going to happen. And Angela says The Shining. Renee, Empire Records. I love it. Lori, The Pirate Movie. Okay, good stuff. Daryl says Forrest Gump and Top Gun or Bond. If you're a James Bond fan, then those movies are classics. You can watch them anytime. For me, if it's a Bond movie, it's got to be Roger Moore and what's the one with Zorin? It's my favorite. It's escaping, but that's okay. And we also had Sherry in there with the Steel Magnolias. There's so many great movies, and they just, you can watch them over and over again. That's our question today. We'll come up with this conversation again. We'll pick it up just after 10 o'clock this morning. So keep them coming, because I'm with you right through till noon. All right, so we've got that conversation happening as well. We've got your weather forecast coming up in just a few minutes. Here on Hits 95.5, stick around.
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6: Beep, beep, beep, beep, yeah. So clear on the 401 in both directions. Belleville and Trenton streets look good. Highway 62 and 37 are moving well, and Highway 49 is clear up towards Marysville. 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

It would end around noon, mainly cloudy to follow. Wednesday's high, only about 12 degrees. Right now in Belleville and Annapenee, we're sitting at 13, Picton's at 16, and we've got Madoc at 13 with Billy Joel here on Hits 95.5.

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2: All right, on the way, of course, your information updates on coming up in just a few minutes. We'll also, around 8:40 this morning, talk with Natalie O'Toole. She is the Community Relations Manager for Three Oaks Shelter, and they've got a great fundraiser going on right now that will not only be great for Mom as you celebrate Mother's Day this weekend, but great for Three Oaks as well. So those details are on the way in just a few minutes here on Hits 95.5.
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8: Slight chance of rain this morning. Showers expected this afternoon and tonight. Possible thunderstorm. The high 17. Right now it's 13. From the InQuity.ca newsroom, I'm Paul Martin. A Belleville man's received a 10-year sentence on a sexual assault and child pornography case. Justice Patrick Hurley handed down the sentence yesterday at the Quinte Consolidated Courthouse for Brian Robert Reed. He was found guilty on 10 total charges, including sexual assault, sexual interference, and making child pornography. Judge agreed that a substantial sentence was appropriate in the case due to Reed's prolonged abuse of two young victims while he was supposed to be in a position of trust and authority. More details online at InQuity.ca. The election ballot for the fall in Quinte is already starting to fill up. Paul Carr filed his nomination papers at City Hall yesterday to seek re-election as a councillor in Ward 2 in Belleville. There are now 6 people on the ballot in the Friendly City, including incumbent Mayor Neil Ellis and challenger Kyle Wolven, both filing for the mayor's seat. In Quinte West, councillor Zach Card has announced he's running for mayor, filing his papers yesterday. And in Prince Edward County, where Steve Ferguson's announced he's not running again, both Brad Nyman and Ernie Margetson have both filed to run for mayor. More details on the list of candidates at InQuinty.ca. The Iran war risks reigniting after the U.S. tried to force open the Strait of Hormuz for commercial shipping yesterday. U.S. military apparently fired on Iranian forces, sinking 6 small boats that were targeting ships in the area, but the shaky ceasefire seems to be still holding today, even after the United Arab Emirates said Iran fired missiles and drones at their nation again. And we're expecting to learn later today, he'll be tapped to be the next King's representative in Canada. Prime Minister Mark Carney will hold a news conference to name a new Governor General to replace Mary Simon, who's held the Vice Regal post for nearly 5 years. Governor General is appointed by the Sovereign on the advice of the PM. Following controversy over Simon's struggles with French, Carney said the next Governor General would speak both official languages. Taking a look at sports, NHL hockey last night, Carolina won again, beating Philly 3-2 in overtime to take a 2-0 series lead. They have yet to lose in the postseason. Out West Vegas beat Anaheim 3-1. Tonight, Colorado hosts Minnesota, already up 1-0 in that series. Draft lottery is also tonight. It'll be held live starting at 7 p.m. Vancouver with the best chance to get the top overall pick. NBA playoff action last night. New York beat Philly 137-98. Minnesota squeaked by San Antonio, beating the Spurs 104-102. Tonight, Cleveland's in Detroit, and the Lakers head to Oklahoma City to take on the defending champion Thunder. And in baseball, Tampa Bay beat Toronto 5-1. Weather in Quinte is next.
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8: Weather in Quinte. Cloudy, slight chance of rain this morning. Showers expected this afternoon. Chance of a thunderstorm. The high 17. More rain tonight. The low 6. Showers again tomorrow, ending near noon. The high 12. Sunshine for Thursday. The high 11. In Quinte, it's 13. 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

0: Hits 95.5, the Cranberries. There's dreams on this Cinco de Mayo. Welcome to your Tuesday. It's Hits Mornings. I'm Bill, 8:42, sitting at 13 degrees. It's pretty cloudy out there. Looking for some showers this morning. Showers this afternoon, maybe no risk of a thunderstorm. A high of 17. Your full weather forecast coming up in just a couple of minutes. This is a week where we start to celebrate Mom. This Sunday is Mother's Day. And it's also an opportunity to do some fundraising for a great organization here in the Belleville area, talking about Three Oaks Shelter. And joining us by phone this morning, Natalie O'Toole, the Community Relations Manager for Three Oaks Shelter, is with us. Natalie, thanks so much for joining us this morning.
1: Morning. Thanks so much for having us.
0: Let's talk about Blooms for Three Oaks, a chance for folks to celebrate Mother's Day, but help out Three Oaks at the same time. Tell us about this.
1: Yeah, it's our new campaign where local florists are giving back through flower sales. We've joined with a few florists across the Bay of Quinte.
0: And we can get all the details, of course, on your website, threeoaks.ca, where you can see all of the different florists that are out there helping for this. So they go in, they get flowers, and the florists are partnering with you to give back to Three Oaks, correct?
1: Yeah. So we have actually a featured partner with Avondale Flowers and Gifts. And from April 22nd to May 11th, they're offering customers a $5 add-on option to any purchase, and they're matching donations up to $2,000.
0: Three Oaks is such a need in this community. So when people buy their flowers to celebrate Mother's Day, what kind of programs are they helping at Three Oaks?
1: Well, they're supporting our emergency shelter, our outreach services, and our transitional housing, which is our second stage housing building.
0: How long will this be going on? I'm assuming through the week, because Mother's Day is this Sunday.
1: So it'll be running up until the Sunday, and we have a few different florists participating. So there's Barber's Flowers, Blush Floral, designed by Alexis Rose, and Flowers by Dustin, who have all come together to support us with their proceeds. So at Designed by Alexis, you can pre-order now and order until May 9th. And with Barber's Flowers, from now until May 9th, with Blush Floral, you have until May 7th to the 10th. So that starts this Thursday. And also Flowers by Dustin starts this Thursday till May 10th.
0: Now, Natalie, there's of course, this is a great way to give back and help out Three Oaks, but how else can folks help if they want to? And they're not getting the flowers for whatever reason. Who doesn't want to give flowers on Mother's Day? But how else can folks help out Three Oaks?
1: Yeah, well, this time of year is a really meaningful way to give a gift, and that could be through a donation through our Canada Helps page, which you can find through our website just by hitting the Donate Now button. And with that, that would really make a huge impact. This campaign is not just a fundraiser. It's really a community-wide effort to support women and children. And I think this will raise a lot of awareness and make people aware of the issue that's happening and that Three Oaks is here to support. So hopefully folks are aware of our services after this campaign, and maybe it brings in a few more supporters as well.
0: Well, certainly the need is not going away, and Three Oaks is only getting more and more important, so it's important to support Three Oaks Shelter. So we will do our best to get the word out. Thank you so much. Natalie O'Toole is the Community Relations Manager for Three Oaks Shelter. I appreciate the help, and good luck with the Mother's Day campaign.
1: Thanks so much.
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0: Mostly cloudy this morning, chance of showers. We will see showers this afternoon with a risk of a thunderstorm as well, a high of 17. Tonight, showers continue, the overnight low 6, and Wednesday, those showers into the morning will end around the noon hour, and then mainly cloudy for the rest of the day, a high of 12. Right now in Belleville and in Brighton, we're at 13. 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

0: 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Great song. Glass Tiger, My Town. It's Hits Mornings. I'm Bill. Thanks for tuning in this morning. Glad to have you with us. And as we do every Tuesday around this time, we are joined by our friend Taylor Russett from Lafferty's Menswear in downtown Belleville. Good morning, Taylor.
1: Good morning. And it's prom season. I've already got the same question asked. What is the style this year? Now, honestly, everything. We've had an absolute blast suiting up local students with our prom deal. And let me tell you that confidence walking out of that fitting room is unreal. This year, we're seeing it all from bold pink suits to sharp double-breasted looks to classic navy that never misses. Some guys are going all out. Others are keeping it clean and timeless. That's the best part about prom is the style is unique to each individual. So whether you want to stand out or keep it classic, we'll help you build the perfect look. Come see us at Lafferty's Menswear, 228 Front Street, downtown Babel, and let's get you ready for one of the biggest nights of the year.
0: Thank you so much, Taylor. I wonder if my cummerbund still fits. Probably not. We've got your information update from the Inquity.ca newsroom on the way in a few minutes as well. A little help from to the top of the hour with the Guess Who on the way. Good morning.
2: No way. 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

0: Cloudy, slight chance of rain this morning. Showers and possible thunderstorms starting this afternoon. The high 17. Right now it's 13. For the Inquity.ca newsroom, I'm Paul Martin. One person was seriously injured following a tent fire early this morning in Belleville. Just before 1 a.m., Belleville police responded alongside Belleville Fire and paramedics to a reported tent fire in the city's east end. Upon police arrival, Belleville Fire were providing medical help to a 53-year-old Belleville man who was taken to a local hospital with serious injuries. He was later taken to a Toronto hospital. Members of the Belleville Police Criminal Investigations Division are continuing their investigation. A sexual abuse and child pornography case has resulted in a 10-year sentence for a man from Belleville. Justice Patrick Hurley handed down the sentence at the Quinte Consolidated Courthouse yesterday for Brian Robert Reed. He was found guilty on 10 total counts, including 3 charges each of sexual assault and sexual interference in a case involving 2 young girls. Judge agreed that a substantial sentence was appropriate given Reed's prolonged abuse of the 2 young victims while he was supposed to be in a position of trust and authority. Additional orders included a submission to the DNA data bank and a lifetime weapons ban, among others. More details online at Inquity. It was a busy day in the election trail as more people filed their papers to run municipally this fall. After one term on council, Zach Card has announced he's running for mayor in Quinte West. It's already a 2-horse race in Prince Edward County for mayor. Brad Nyman and Ernie Margetson both seeking the top spot at Shire Hall. In Belleville yesterday, Paul Carr submitted his papers to run again in Ward 2 Thurlow. A total of 6 people already on the ballot in Belleville, including Kyle Wolven taking on Neil Ellis for mayor. Details on individual filings and other races are stacking up online at Inquity.ca. We're expecting to learn later today exactly who'll be tapped as the next King's representative in Canada. Prime Minister Mark Carney will hold a news conference to name a new Governor General to replace Mary Simon, who held the vice regal post for nearly 5 years now. Governor General is appointed by the sovereign on the advice of the PM following controversy over Simon's struggles with French. Carney said the next Governor General will speak both official languages. The U.S. military says they have fired on Iranian forces and sank 6 small boats yesterday as they moved to reopen the Strait of Hormuz. United Arab Emirates, a key American ally in the region, said they also came under attack from Iran in the first assault since a fragile ceasefire took hold about a month ago. The attacks appear to be in response to U.S. President Donald Trump's latest efforts to reopen the strategic strait by offering to guide ships through with the help of the U.S. Navy. And back on the local scene, Loyalist College is making it easier for students to plan and pay for college this fall through expanded bursaries, earlier access to money, and a wide range of personalized financial resources. This year, Loyalist is introducing 2 significant enhancements designed to help students access funding sooner and reduce financial uncertainty. College will award $275,000 in donor-supported bursaries to eligible students during the spring and summer. Loyalist also increasing its fall entrance bursary program to a record $300,000 in need-based funding. More details on the funding available and a special information night at Loyalist next week at Inquity.ca. Turning to sports, it's a night that could change everything for some teams in the NHL and their fans. Draft lottery tonight, live, starting at 7. Vancouver, worst team in the league last season, has the best chance at the number 1 overall pick at 25.5%. Leafs currently have the 5th best chance for the number 1 pick, and if Toronto ends up with the 5th pick or better, they get to keep it, otherwise it goes to Boston. Playoff hockey last night, Carolina has yet to lose in the postseason, a perfect 6-0 after they beat Philly in OT 3-2 to take a 2-0 series lead. Out West, Vegas beat Anaheim 3-1 in their game 1. Tonight, Colorado hosts Minnesota. PWHL playoffs tonight, Minnesota heads to Montreal. NBA playoffs last night, New York rolled over Philly 137-98, and Minnesota squeaked by San Antonio 104-102. Knicks and Timberwolves have 1-0 series leads. Tonight, Cleveland's in Detroit, and the Lakers head to Oklahoma City to take on the Thunder. Those are both game 1s. And in baseball last night, Tampa Bay beat Toronto 5-1. They'll have game 2 of a 3-game set tonight. Weather in Quinte and Beyond the Headlines are coming up next.
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0: A special event will be held next week for people looking to learn about their future at Belleville's Loyalist College. The Paying for College Info Night will be held May 13th, and just in advance of it, they've also made some positive announcements on the bursary front. This year, Loyalist is introducing 2 significant enhancements designed to help students access funding sooner and also reduce financial uncertainty. College awarding $275,000 in donor-supported bursaries to eligible students during the spring and summer, giving people an early start. Loyalist also increasing its fall entrance bursary program to a record $300,000 $100,000, 300 bursaries valued at $1,000 each, the highest funding total to this point. As we approach convocation ceremonies later this spring and people start planning for the fall, it's important to recognize the important role that loyalists can play in a person's future. While the college has faced a number of funding and staffing challenges over the past 2 years, it remains a vital resource for local industries, training programs, medical organizations, and an important hub of learning for the young and young at heart alike. As we continue to be squeezed by inflation, rising housing and rental costs, and the extended impact of the war in the Middle East, post-secondary education can seem out of reach for many. Fortunately, we have a top-notch facility right in our own backyard, and the people who'll take the time, like at next week's event, to help show people the power of small. I'm Paul Martin, and that's what I see, looking beyond the headlines. Weather in Quinte. Cloudy with a slight chance of rain this morning. Shower starting this afternoon. Possible thunderstorm. The high 17. More rain tonight. The low 6. Showers again tomorrow. Likely ending through the midday. The high 12. Sunshine for Thursday. The high 11. And showers likely returning to the Quinte region on Friday with a high of 10. In Quinte, it's 13 degrees from the inquinte.ca newsroom. I'm Paul Martin.
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It's 95.5 Irene Cara's Flash Dancers. What a feeling on this Tuesday. Happy Cinco de Mayo. Let's hope the Jays can actually get something done against the Tampa Bay Rays. They lost yesterday, but go Jays go.

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13: Mainly cloudy this morning. We'll see showers this afternoon. A risk of a thunderstorm as well. The high 17. For tonight, more showers and a low of 6 overnight. Wednesday sees showers ending around noon. Mainly cloudy to follow and a high tomorrow of 12 degrees. Right now in Belleville and in Napanee, we're at 14 on Hits 95.5.
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0: Hits 95.5 with Brian Adams. There's a heaven. Could you have won our Galaxy of Games this morning? And what's that sound? Well, Rose did. She won a great prize, too. We'll tell you all about it. Coming up in just a couple of minutes. Buffalo Springfield, for what it's worth, here on Hits 95.5. Good morning.
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0: Hits 95.5 with Gallen and Cosmetics on this Cinco de Mayo. Welcome to your Tuesday. It's Hits, and I'm so glad that you're along for the ride today. Galaxy Games on Hits Mornings this morning was a busy one. We gave away a $50 gift certificate to be used towards the purchase of a prom dress from Emma's Bridal Boutique. 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Rose was our contestant. Rose called in when she heard our sound. Could you have guessed what Rose guessed? Well, if you said popcorn popping, then you were absolutely right, just like Rose was. 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

Hits 95.5, Katie Lang and Constant Craving. Congratulations going out to the voice of the Belleville Senators, David Foote. He's going to be broadcasting on TSN for the OHL Championships coming up very, very soon. All the best, David, and have a great final series on the air at TSN. I know it's going to be great. Bangkok.

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8: Well, we've got clouds this morning, showers this afternoon, a risk of a thunderstorm as well today. A high of 17. For tonight, more showers and a low of 6 overnight. Into Wednesday, the showers take over the morning, but the afternoon should be just cloudy. Only a high of 12 expected tomorrow, though. And right now in Belleville and in Brighton, it is 14 on Hits 95.5.
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Hits 95.5, Gina Vanelli's Black Car is looking for your conversation when it comes to movies you could watch over and over and over again for whatever reason. We'll talk about it at our question of the day coming up in just a few minutes. Cyndi Lauper, Girls Just Want to Have Fun. 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

0: Hits 95.5, Con Can, and I beg your pardon. Hey, thanks to everybody who has been contributing to the conversation about our Facebook page today, asking you about that movie you could watch over and over again, no matter what the circumstance. You just love it. And we've got so many great ones. Mine, personally, is Star Trek II, The Wrath of Khan. I'm a big Trekkie, and that one just kind of sets me in the right place. I love it. Christina says, every time this movie is on, no matter where it is, I will stop what I'm doing and watch it. It's A Knight's Tale. Love that movie. Christina, great job. I love that one too. Bev says E.T. and A.I. Gail, Dirty Dancing, Grease, and Ghostbusters. There's three big movies there. Definitely all good ones too. Sherry says Steel Magnolias. Caitlin, The Sound of Music. And Pia, The Notebook. Ooh. What do you want? What do you want? Thanks, Pia. Thanks, everybody. Keep that conversation going. What's that movie you could watch over and over again? It's on our Facebook page. We'd love to hear from you today.
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11: Clouds, but showers this afternoon. We'll see a risk of a thunderstorm this afternoon as well. Today's high reaching 17. For tonight, more showers. The overnight low, 6 degrees. Wednesday, showers should end around the noon hour, and then a cloudy sky to follow. High of only 12 tomorrow. Right now, in Belleville and in Quinte West, we are at 14 on Hits 95.5.
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It's 95.5. Men Without Hats with the safety dance. We're one day away from McHappy Day. How can you help? We'll tell you a couple of minutes from now. In the way of that, Peter Cetera's Glory of Love. It's 95.5. Good morning.

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0: Hits 95.5, The Pursuit of Happiness, and She's So Young. We got your information update from the inquinty.ca newsroom on the way at 12 o'clock, just a few minutes from now. Steve Bowen will be in for your afternoon here on Hits. And tomorrow is a big day for everybody at McDonald's as McHappy Day is happening. 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One in four Canadian families have either stayed at a Ronald McDonald House or know somebody that has, and I am definitely in that category. So no matter what you get tomorrow at McDonald's, whether it's coffee in the morning, maybe a sandwich in the afternoon, maybe it's dinner with the whole family at McDonald's in the evening, you're going to be helping Ronald McDonald House. We'll be talking about it all day tomorrow, and I can't wait to bring that story to all of you tomorrow. I'll be back 6 a.m. sharp tomorrow with Hits Mornings. Join me then. In the meantime, have yourself a fantastic Tuesday.
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0: Mostly cloudy with a chance of showers this afternoon and breezy, the high near 14 degrees. Right now it's 17. I'm Brock Ormond in the NQuinty.ca News Center. One person was seriously injured following a tent fire early this morning in Belleville. Just before 1 a.m., Belleville police responded alongside Belleville Fire and paramedics to a reported tent fire in the city's east end. Belleville Fire were providing medical assistance to a 53-year-old Belleville man who was taken to a local hospital with serious injuries, then was later taken to a Toronto hospital. Members of the Belleville Police Criminal Investigation Division are continuing the investigation. A sexual abuse and child pornography case has resulted in a 10-year sentence for a man from Belleville. Justice Patrick Hurley handed down the sentence at the Quinte Consolidated Courthouse yesterday for Brian Robert Reed. Reed was found guilty on 10 total charges, including 3 counts each of sexual assault and sexual interference, 2 counts of inviting sexual touching, and 1 count each of sexual exploitation and making child pornography in cases involving 2 young girls. The judge agreed that a substantial sentence was appropriate given Reed's prolonged abuse of the 2 young victims while he was supposed to be in a position of trust and authority. More details online at NQuinty.ca. Quinte West OPP has laid charges in an impaired driving investigation. There was a collision in Quinte West Saturday around 7:30 p.m. The driver was arrested and taken to the Quinte West detachment for testing. As a result of the investigation, charges were laid against 47-year-old Stephen Weiss from Quinte West of impaired driving, failing to report an accident, and failing to remain. He'll appear in court June 11th in Belleville. It was a busy day in the election trail yesterday as more people filed their papers to run municipally in the fall. After one term on Quinte West Council, Zach Card is running for mayor in that community, while it's already a two-horse race in Prince Edward County for mayor, with Brad Nyman and Ernie Margetson both seeking the top spot at Shire Hall. In Belleville, Paul Carr submitted his papers to run again in Ward 2 Thurlow, with a total of 6 people already on the ballot, including Kyle Wolven taking on Neil Ellis for mayor. Our newsroom will continue to have updates on the local election nominations until the end of the nomination window on August 21st. The municipal election this year is October 26th. Retired Supreme Court Justice Louise Arbour is set to become Canada's next Governor General. She will replace Mary Simon, who became Canada's first Indigenous Governor General when Justin Trudeau tapped her for the role in 2021. Governors General typically only hold office for 5 years. The accomplished former jurist is fluently bilingual and has served as UN Human Rights Commissioner. U.S. Defense Secretary Pete Hegseth says the ceasefire with Iran is not over after the U.S. sank 6 small Iranian boats targeting civilian ships yesterday. At the same time, the U.S. tried to force open the Strait of Hormuz for commercial shipping. Then Iran was blamed by the United Arab Emirates for attacks with missiles and drones. Iran has said the latest U.S. actions violate the ceasefire. And back home, you can drive into summer in style again this year while supporting cancer care close to home. The Belleville General Hospital Foundation is excited to announce the launch of the latest edition of their Car for Cancer Lottery. This year's grand prize is a stunning 2026 Chevrolet Corvette Stingray Coupe valued at $139,000+. In addition to the grand prize, you have even more chances to win with 3 early bird draws, rewarding those who get their tickets early. The grand prize draw will take place on July 9th. In sports, the Colorado Avalanche host the Minnesota Wild for game 2 of their second round series in the Stanley Cup playoffs tonight. Colorado leads the best of 7 matchup 1-0 after a barn-burning 9-6 win between 2 of the league's top defensive teams. Tampa Bay Lightning captain Victor Hedman revealed today that his absence in the final weeks of the season was caused by a need to address his mental health. Hedman, in a statement released by the Lightning, did not provide specifics about what he's been dealing with. He didn't play in Tampa Bay's final 22 games of the season, including the 7 playoff matchups and a first-round loss to the Montreal Canadiens. The Montreal Victoires host the defending champion Minnesota Frost in Game 2 of their best-of-5 semifinal series in the Professional Women's Hockey League playoffs tonight. Montreal will be looking to avoid falling behind 2-0 after falling 5-4 in overtime on Saturday. The Toronto Blue Jays play the second of a 3-game return trip to Tropicana Field against the Tampa Bay Rays tonight, and Shai Gilgeous-Alexander and the Oklahoma City Thunder open their second-round NBA playoff series against the Los Angeles Lakers tonight. The defending champion Thunder swept the Phoenix Suns and haven't played since last Monday. Elsewhere, Cleveland and Detroit play game 1 of their second-round series. Beyond the headlines and the weather are next.
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3: A special event will be held next week for people looking to learn about their future at Belleville's Loyalist College. The Paying for College Info Night will be held May 13th, and just in advance of it, they've also made some positive announcements on the bursary front. This year, Loyalist is introducing two significant enhancements designed to help students access funding sooner and also reduce financial uncertainty. College awarding $275,000 in donor-supported bursaries to eligible students during the spring and summer, giving people an early start. Loyalist also increasing its fall entrance bursary program to a record $300,000, 300 bursaries valued at $1,000 each, the highest funding total to this point. As we approach convocation ceremonies later this spring and people start planning for the fall, it's important to recognize the important role that Loyalists can play in a person's future. While the college has faced a number of funding and staffing challenges over the past 2 years, it remains a vital resource for local industries, training programs, medical organizations, and an important hub of learning for the young and young at heart alike. As we continue to be squeezed by inflation, rising housing and rental costs, and the extended impact of the war in the Middle East, post-secondary education can seem out of reach for many. Fortunately, we have a top-notch facility right in our own backyard, and the people who'll take the time, like at next week's event, to help show people the power of small. I'm Paul Martin, and that's what I see, looking beyond the headlines.
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0: Now for the latest weather in Quinte, mostly cloudy, a chance of showers this afternoon and a bit breezy, the high around 14 degrees. Cloudy skies and a chance of showers expected into tonight as well, the low near 6. Mainly cloudy on Wednesday with a possibility of rain and a high near 12. Sunshine comes back on Thursday with a high near 11. Sun and cloud expected Friday with a chance of showers and a high near 11. Right now it's 17. 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
7: Here's three reasons to keep it locked here this hour.

Rickrolling your lunch hour with Rick Astley and never going to give you up here at It's 95.5. Good afternoon and happy Cinco de Meowie Day. Well, it's Cinco de Mayo, but I love cats, so I say meowie. You know what? Some like it hot and some like it not, but you know what? If you like it hot and spicy, we've got an event coming up this weekend that you might be interested in, and I'll share that with you coming up this hour. Right now, sharing some Loverboy. This could be the night on Hits 95.5.

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5: For the afternoon, showers, thunder showers, windy, and temperatures in around 17. Tonight, showers, winds from the west, and temperatures dipping down to as low as 6. Tomorrow, showers ending near lunch hour, then mainly cloudy with a high of 12. Sunshine by Thursday, though, at a high of 11.
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Chilliwack and What You Gonna Do When I'm Gone here at It's 95.5. I don't know. What do you want to do? I say sky's the limit. Let's reach for the stars. So my mom and dad would say, good afternoon, Steve Bowen with you. And you know what? I love what Mark Kennedy posted on his Facebook page yesterday. You made me smile, Mark. You really did. He says, you know what? There's no lightning in the forecast whatsoever until next NHL season as the Habs beat out the Lightning the other night. And they move on to the second round, taking on Buffalo. First game tomorrow night in Buffalo. So go Habs go with Billy Joel now. This is Piano Man on Hits 95.5.

0: That was the Paola's and Where Is the Love? You're at Study 5-5. And if you love your food hot and spicy, you're going to love this event in downtown Belleville this Saturday. Savor the heat. This is where downtown businesses compete for the best spicy food. And you get to vote for your favorite with a People's Choice Award. Now, it starts at noon, runs until 3 in the afternoon. They say it's going to cost a couple of bucks and bring a fork. Yeah, so if you like it hot and spicy, and some people do, it kicks off at noon on Saturday. And if you'd like more information on Savor the Heat, it's downtownbelleville.ca.
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2: 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Sextortion is a type of online child exploitation where a suspect convinces a victim to share private or sexual photos or videos, generally over social media. 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

Lenny Kravitz and American Woman here. It's 95.5. I scream, you scream, then the police arrive. And then it's very awkward after that, but it doesn't have to be. No, it's officially ice cream season. And the old greenhouse ice cream shop is going to be opening on Saturday, just in time for Mother's Day. Maybe that's an idea. Take mom for ice cream, go to the beach. You know what? 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But that's the old greenhouse ice cream shop opening on Saturday down in Wellington. Well worth the drive, and I guarantee you, it is delicious. I can't wait to see Sandy and the gang this summer. Here's Careless Whisper now, Wham! On Hits 95.5.

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1: Spinning the weather wheel this afternoon, we've got showers and thundershowers. Temperatures at around 17. The showers continue this evening, overnight low of 6. Tomorrow, showers ending near noon, then a high of 12. And sunshine on Thursday with a high of 11.
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Man without hats and bump goes the world here at It's 95.5. And talking that reminds me of the conversation I had with my wife last night. I said, "Well, you miss me." She said, "Only if you run in a zigzag pattern, I will." You know, it's kind of funny. They had a great catalog of music, but this is the only one that reached the top 10 for The Clash. This is Rock the Casbah now on It's 95.5.

0: Hard to believe they've been together for over 40 years. Triumph and Somebody's Out There here at It's 95.5 on their anniversary tour this year with April Wine. And that's going to be a walk down memory lane for sure for some of us. And others who are just discovering Triumph, they're a great band. 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Well, returning tomorrow morning, the Galaxy of Games, your chance to win a $50 gift card courtesy of Emma's Bridal Boutique. And all you have to do is name the movie. That's coming up just after 7 o'clock tomorrow morning, right here on Hits 95.5.
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Well, terrifying noises. There are many out there, and I'm going to share a few coming up this hour. Right now, it's New Order. This is Bizarre Love Triangle on Hits 95.5.

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6: Raindrops keep falling on my head. If this keeps up, I'm going to have to cut my lawn again. Showers and thundershowers and temperatures in around 17 this afternoon. Showers continue this evening, overnight low of 6. Showers ending near noon tomorrow, high of 12. And then sunshine on Thursday with a high of 11.
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Tom Cochran and Red Ryder in White Hot on It's 95.5. Good afternoon. I'm not sure whether you heard the news, but Barbie's getting her own postage stamp again. Yeah, dressed in 10 iconic careers, including nurse, doctor, astronaut, firefighter, and how ironic, not one of them as a postal worker. That's just wrong. So if you ever wanted to lick Barbie's backside, hey, here's your opportunity. It's Michael Sembello now. It's Maniac on Hits 95.5.

0: honeymoon suite and burning in love here at It's Nutty 5. 5 to terrifying noises. There are many noises out there, and some of them are pretty terrifying. Like the phone ringing in the middle of the night. That is never good news. No, the phone rings, and the first thing I think of is, who died? A child dumping out a huge tub of Legos. Yeah, that's terrifying because you know eventually you're going to step on one, and that's going to hurt. And the one noise I heard this morning before I got up. Yeah, the cat coughing up a fur ball. Yeah. First thing I thought was, I hope you're okay, honey. And two, I hope I don't step in it tomorrow morning. Yeah, that's like the worst feeling in the world. Stepping in that wet spot. Yuck. Yeah, terrifying noises here at Hits 95.5.
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0: Mostly cloudy with possible showers this afternoon and a high near 14 degrees. Right now we're sitting at 17. From the nquinty.ca News Center, I'm Brock Ormond. One person had to be taken to hospital after a tent fire in Belleville earlier today. In the wee hours of this morning, Belleville police and fire and Hastings Quinty paramedics all responded to the blaze in the city's east end. A 53-year-old city man had to be taken first to Belleville General Hospital with serious injuries before being taken to Toronto. The investigation continues. Ontario's chief electoral officer will hold a hearing for an appeal on the question on the 2026 municipal election ballot in Prince Edward County. The hearing will take place tomorrow at 10 a.m. inside Council chambers at Shire Hall on 332 Picton Main Street. County officials say the municipality learned earlier this week that Election Ontario would not be providing public notice and will leave it to each party to share the notice of hearing with any additional party they may wish to share it with. Therefore, they say they're sharing the news of the hearing ahead of time in order to be as transparent as possible. Former Supreme Court Justice Louise Arbour has been named as Canada's next Governor General. Prime Minister Mark Carney says the retired Supreme Court Justice gave voice to the powerless and those whose dignity was denied in place where the powerful preferred silence. In 2004, Arbour stepped down from the Supreme Court after she was appointed the UN High Commissioner for Human Rights. In that role, she spoke out against human rights violations around the world, including in the Darfur region of Sudan, Gaza, Afghanistan, Iraq, and Chechnya. Carney says Arbour will bring sound judgment to Rideau Hall, hailing her as a storied defender of human rights. An Algonquin Lakeshore Catholic District School Board is celebrating the outstanding contributions from students, staff, and volunteers with awards as part of Catholic Education Week. The Catholic Teacher of the Year Award goes to Maureen O'Connor of Sacred Heart Catholic School in Marmara. Ilda Coe Rutledge won the Adult Volunteer Award for her work at Our Lady of Mercy Catholic School, and the Secondary Student Volunteer Award was given to Lydia Riley, a grade 12 student at St. Paul Catholic Secondary School in Trenton. More on all the awards and their winners can be seen at nquinty.ca. The weather is next.
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0: Now for your weather in Quinte. Mostly cloudy, a chance of showers this afternoon and a high near 14. Breezy as well. Mainly cloudy with possible rain into this evening as well, the low near 6 degrees. The clouds continue to hang around tomorrow with possible showers and a high near 12 degrees. Right now it's 17. From the nquinty.ca News Center, I'm Brock Ormond.
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3: 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It's

That was Alanis Morissette, and thank you. They say manners go a long, long way. So I thank you for listening, because if you weren't on the other side of the radio, it would be pretty lonely in here. Well, going back to the year 1968, and a song that was inspired by a New York insurance sign. It was originally dubbed by Tommy James and the Chantel, and they made it a big hit, but it was 20 years later that Billy brought it back to the charts. It's Billy Idol now. This is Moni Moni on Hits 95.5.

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1: Mainly cloudy showers and thunder, and temperatures hit around 17 this afternoon. Showers continue this evening, low of 6. Tomorrow, showers ending near lunch, and temperatures hit around 12 for the day. And then we get some sunshine on Thursday. That's good news with a high of 11.
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From the movie that made Kevin Bacon a huge star, Kenny Loggins in Footloose here at It's 95.5. And I guess third time's the charm because he was not offered the lead role right off the bat. No. Tom Cruise, Rob Lowe, they were in line to play the role of Ren, but eventually going to Kevin Bacon, making him a household name. Well, these guys have been household names for a long time, and they're going to be doing their reunion tour this year, and I would love to be in the audience. Tickets are available online. The Guess Who Now. And Share the Land on Hits 95.5.

0: The Bartlett Brothers in Soul City here at Hits 95.5. Well, coming up in Trenton on Saturday, it's going to be the Community Connections Expo going on at City Hall. Kicks off at 10, runs until 3, and make sure to bring your appetite because the Youth Center will be holding a charity barbecue. So that's coming up this Saturday, 10 till 3 at City Hall in Trenton. And if you'd like more information on the Community Connections Expo, QuiddyWest.ca is the place to go. Is home a museum for your DIY disaster? 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

0: Mostly cloudy with possible showers this evening and a low down to 6 degrees. Right now, we're sitting at 16. From the nquinty.ca News Center, I'm Brock Ormond. One person was seriously injured following a tent fire early this morning in Belleville. Just before 1 a.m., police, fire, and paramedics responded to the reported blaze in the city's east end. Upon police arrival, firefighters were providing medical assistance to a 53-year-old Belleville man who was taken to a local hospital with serious injuries and then later transported to a Toronto hospital. Members of the Belleville Police Criminal Investigation Division are continuing the investigation. The Quinte West OPP has laid charges against a local man in an impaired driving investigation. A collision occurred on Saturday around 7:30 p.m. in Quinte West. The driver was arrested and taken to the Quinte West detachment for testing. 47-year-old Stephen Weiss of Quinte West was charged with impaired driving, failing to report an accident, and failing to remain. The accused was released from custody and is set to appear in Belleville Court June 11th. The Provincial Ministry of Environment, Conservation, and Parks approved amendments to the Quinte Source Protection Plan, assessment report, and explanatory document last Thursday, April 30th. The amendment includes better source protection measures for the prescribed instrument policies and alignment with the 2021 technical rules under the Clean Water Act 2006. Quinte Conservation completed the amendments in accordance with the legislative and regulatory requirements set out in the Clean Water Act. QC officials say the Quinte Source Protection Plan includes 23 new policies to address drinking water threats and protect local drinking water sources from potential contamination. A transnational regression expert says Iranian Canadians will see more threats from their homeland this year. University of Ottawa professor Tomas Juno made the prediction while appearing before the House Subcommittee on International Human Rights. He says Iran tends to target dissidents abroad when it feels threatened. Reported targeting incidents include surveillance and death threats, in particular threats and punishment toward relatives who still live in Iran. And a fundraising local boccia tournament has rolled to a grand total in support of local youth. The inaugural Roll for Impact Boccia Classic brought together a sold-out roster of 24 teams at the Quinte Sports and Wellness Center this past Sunday, raising $7,786 in support of children, youth, and families served by the Quinte Children's Treatment Center. Much more on this and all our local stories is at nquinty.ca. In sports, the Colorado Avalanche host the Minnesota Wild for Game 2 of their second-round series in the Stanley Cup playoffs tonight. Colorado leads the best of seven set 1-0 after a wild 9-6 win on Sunday. Prior to that contest, the NHL will hold its draft lottery, determining who gets number one overall in this June's league entry draft. The Montreal Victoires play game two of their best of five semifinal series in the Professional Women's Hockey League against the Minnesota Frost. Montreal will try to avoid a 2-0 series deficit after falling 5-4 in overtime on Saturday. The Toronto Blue Jays play the second of a three-game return trip to Tropicana Field against the Tampa Bay Rays tonight. In NBA playoff action, the OKC Thunder take on the LA Lakers and the Cleveland Cavaliers battle Detroit. The weather is next.
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0: Now time for your updated weather in Quinte. Mostly cloudy with a chance of showers tonight and a low down to 6 degrees. Mainly cloudy with possible showers tomorrow morning, the high around 12. Sunshine comes back in full force on Thursday with a high near 11. Sunny with cloudy periods on Friday. Possible rain as well, the high sitting again near 11. Right now it's 16. From the nquinty.ca News Center, I'm Brock Ormond.
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4: Here's a little preview of what's coming up this hour.

The one-hit wonder with Matthew Wilder, Break My Stride, a song that almost didn't happen for Matthew because he took many a no before finally getting a chance to record that single, Break My Stride. Persistence paid off in the long run, which kind of reminds me, Decca Records on this day in history signed one of the biggest rock and roll bands of all time on the recommendations of George Harrison. Decca Records at one time had a chance to sign the Beatles but didn't, and then George said, you know what, you should go check out this band called the Rolling Stones. And within a week later, the Rolling Stones were signed to Decca Records. Here's the Tragically Hip now and Poets on Hits 95.5.

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19: Beep, beep, beep, beep, yeah.
7: On the 401 westbound through County Road 4, it looks like we're dealing with a crash. I'm just waiting on updates, but I do see volume is quickly starting to build. Other than that, we're clear on the 401 through Belleville and Trenton. Highway 62 and 37 look good from the 401 to Highway 7. Highway 2, just a slow patch through Brent Street. Highway 49 looks good in both directions. 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With the latest traffic, I'm Antonia Altabonte.
18: 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Last year's winner was Snowflake Meadows Animal Rescue. 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
1: Cloudy showers and thunder showers this afternoon, 17. Showers continue this evening, low of 6. Tomorrow, showers ending near lunch hour, then just a cloudy afternoon with a high of 12. And sunshine reappears on Thursday with a high of 11.
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You know, I love the fact that Jeff was actually in the movie. Great movie, too. Roadhouse with Jeff Healy and the band and Angel Eyes here at It's 95.5. Well, this hour, we talked about one-hit wonders, and this song was considered to be the number one choice when it came to one-hit wonders of the 80s. Dexy, the Midnight Runners now. This is Come On Eileen on Hits 95.5.

0: To all the lovers in the world, it's Gowan here at It's 95.5, and it's a dream come true because Gowan's going to be on tour with Styx this year. And on the same bill, Chicago's going to be there too. That'll be at the RBC Amphitheater in Toronto. I know, a dream come true. I'm like, wow, I've never seen Styx or Chicago, and they're two great bands. They're going to put on a great show, they are. Pinch myself now. Is this true? Yeah, ow. Yep, it is. Tickets available if you'd like to go to the show on July the 28th. Ticketmaster.ca is the place to go. Well, coming up after 5 o'clock, we're going to find out why the co-stars of Friends are mad at Lisa Kudrow.
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8: When westbound, it looks like the issue we were dealing with through County Road 4 in the Odessa area has fully cleared. I'm not seeing any issues on the 401 through Belleville or Trenton. Highway 62 and 37 look good. Highway 49 is also clear out towards Picton. And Highway 2 just has some volume through Brant Street. Toronto, make the drive. 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With the latest traffic, I'm Antonia Altabonte.
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1: Mostly cloudy with possible showers this evening and a low near 6 degrees. Currently, we're sitting at 15. From the nquinty.ca News Center, I'm Brock Ormond. An investigation into a tent fire early this morning in Belleville continues. Just before 1 a.m., emergency responders were called to the blaze in the East End, where they found a 53-year-old Belleville man in need of assistance for serious injuries. He was taken to a local hospital, then later transferred to a Toronto hospital. No word yet on any further individuals involved or damage estimates. Ontario's chief electoral officer will hold a hearing for an appeal on the question on the 2026 municipal election ballot in Prince Edward County. The hearing will take place tomorrow at 10 a.m. inside council chambers at Shire Hall on 332 Picton Main Street. County officials say the municipality learned earlier this week that Election Ontario would not be providing public notice and would leave it to each party to share the notice of hearing with any additional party they may wish to share it with. Therefore, they say they're sharing the news of the hearing ahead of time in order to be as transparent as possible to residents. Retired Supreme Court Justice Louise Arbour's already long resume will soon include Governor General. Prime Minister Mark Carney has tapped the former UN Human Rights Commissioner and Chief Prosecutor at The Hague. Arbour will replace Mary Simon, who became Canada's first Indigenous Governor General in 2021. Governors General typically only hold office for 5 years, and Simon will reach the 5-year mark of her tenure in July. Premier David Eby is dismissing claims a BC cabinet minister is being investigated for allegedly collaborating with China's government. Former Vancouver Mayor Kennedy Stewart says federal lawyers interviewed him about a provincial cabinet minister who he says is under investigation. Stewart did not name the minister, but told a Vancouver radio station that Eby and other cabinet members were aware of the investigation. Eby told Question Period neither the RCMP nor Canada's spy agency have ever raised concerns about his cabinet or caucus. The Central Lakes Association of Realtors has released its April 2026 housing market statistics, highlighting month-over-month increases in both number of sales and average prices across all regions, alongside steady inventory levels as the spring market progresses. Hastings County saw 198 sales in April, up 66.4% from 119 in March. The average selling price also increased 2% from $538,254 in March to $548,797 last month. New listings rose 33.8%, while homes spent an average of 46 days on the market. Meanwhile, Prince Edward County recorded 33 sales, up 106.3% from 16 in March, and the average home price also increased significantly by 18.3%. More on this story is at nquinty.ca. And excitement is already building for the Belleville Senators' 10th anniversary season. The AHL club announced it has secured 3 guaranteed dates for the upcoming 2026-27 campaign. The 10th anniversary home and season opener is set for Friday, October 2nd at CAA Arena. Come 2027, the spotlight will be shone on women in sports January 8th and the future of the NHL's Ottawa Senators during 613 Country Celebration Day on Family Day, February 15th. The full schedule and promo events will be released in the coming months. Elsewhere in sports, the Buffalo Sabres say faceoff ace Sam Carrick could return for their second-round playoff series with the Montreal Canadiens. Carrick resumed practicing today as he recovers from an arm injury sustained during a fight in a March 31st game against the New York Islanders. The Sabres host Montreal in Game 1 tomorrow night. The Colorado Avalanche look to remain unbeaten in the NHL playoffs tonight when they continue a second-round series with the Minnesota Wild in Denver. The Avs outgunned the Wild 9-6 in Game 1 on Sunday. The NHL draft lottery goes tonight as well, with the Vancouver Canucks having the highest odds of landing the first overall pick. The Canucks have never picked first at the draft, but they did select second and third in 1999 when they picked franchise icons Daniel and Henrik Sedin. Canada's Gavin McKenna and Sweden's Ivar Stenberg are two players who could go first overall at the draft on June 26th. Kevin Gausman goes to the mound tonight as the Toronto Blue Jays try to bounce back from a 5-1 loss against the Tampa Bay Rays on the road. In the NBA playoffs, Canadiens Shai Gilgeous-Alexander and the Oklahoma City Thunder take on the Los Angeles Lakers, and the Cleveland Cavaliers kick off a second-round series with Detroit. And Canada's Bianca Andreescu advanced to the second round of the Italian Open Tennis Tournament with a 6-7, 7-5 win over Sofia Kenin of the United States. The weather is next.
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8: Welcome to my friends. The bull market continues. The NASDAQ hitting an all-time high. Iranian U.S. ceasefire holding firm. AI-related names propelling higher. Intel with quarterly results pushing its shares up at one point by about 10%. Oil giving back 3%. And the S&P 500 earnings expected to post growth of upwards of 28% year over year. Hence the reason for the stock market rally. Don't fight the tape. Crypto exchange, bullish, up 11%, announcing plans to buy transfer agent Equiniti for about $4 billion, while Coinbase falling 2.5%. It's going to be cutting its workforce by 14%. AMD better by 4% ahead of its quarterly earnings results, and Intel a star up 12.5%. Talks apparently between it and Apple about using the company's chip-making services. Oh, at the close, TSX giving back 0.2% or 72 points. While in New York, the Dow better by 356 points or 0.75%. Tech of NASDAQ up over 1% or 258 points. S&P 500 advancing 0.8% or 58 points. Canadian dollar dead even, 73 1/3 U.S. From CG Wealth Management, I'm Wolfgang Klein.
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1: Now for your weather in Quinte, mostly cloudy, a chance of showers and a low near 6 degrees tonight. Mainly cloudy with possible rain tomorrow as well, the high sitting near 12. Sunshine on the way for Thursday, the high near 11. The outlook for Friday sees sun and cloud with a possibility of showers and a high again near 11 degrees. Right now it's 15. From the inquinte.ca News Centre, I'm Brock Ormond.
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12: Here's three reasons to keep it locked here this hour. I just want

Part of rock and roll history right there, back to 75 and Night of the Opera with Queen and Bohemian Rhapsody here at It's 95.5. And why are the co-stars and friends mad at Lisa Kudrow? Well, apparently she actually revealed that they're still raking in millions of dollars a year in residuals. And how much? 20 million. They said, Phoebe, why? Why? She said, well, the smelly cat made me do it. I'm sure they'll get over it. She ain't pretty now. It's Northern Pikes on Hits 95.5.

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2: Showers in the forecast for the evening, low of 6. Showers continue tomorrow until lunch hour, then mainly cloudy with a high of 12. Sunshine 11 by Thursday, but Friday going into our weekend under cloudy conditions, 60% chance of showers at a high of 10.
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0: Shaking like Jell-O on a plate with teenage head, and let's shake here at It's 95.5 Shake and Bake. Maybe that's a good idea for supper tonight. Yeah. Food for thought here at It's 95.5. You know, I worked all day to get to this point, and I have no idea what to do now. Other than saying, you know what, I've really enjoyed your company this afternoon. I hope we can do this again sometime soon, I'm sure. We'll join each other again at lunch tomorrow. So enjoy dinner, enjoy your evening, and remember, all roads lead home.
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14: 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May 13th, they screen The Voice of Hind Rajab. 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